cinch up the spandex a little tight and get ready to rock. 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

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That was the Rossington Collins Band. Technically, that was Lynyrd Skynyrd. They didn't want to call themselves Lynyrd Skynyrd because they didn't feel it was right at that time because it had been so soon since the plane crash. It's 80s at 8 on WIMZ.

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0: 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Hi, Octavius here. 865-909-ROCK. Got something you want to hear? Speaking of 80s, Def Leppard. I'm sure they would endorse Black Jacket Symphony for doing their album Hysteria in its entirety. They are coming to Knoxville to do that. Not Def Leppard, but Black Jacket Symphony. They're going to do Def Leppard's Hysteria in its entirety on Friday, September 11th at the Knoxville Civic Auditorium. It'll be a perfect nostalgic 80s night with some great music, and they won't just play that album. They're also going to play Def Leppard's greatest hits, too. So be listening for your chance to win tickets and mark your calendars. 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For all the info. I've got Bon Jovi coming, I got Talking Heads, and I got Phil Collins from the Miami Vice soundtrack coming up on 80s at 8 on WIMZ. Stick around.
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0: 103.5 WIMZ, Knoxville's Classic Rock 38 Special. Wrap it up, 80s at 8 tonight. Caught up in you. Octavius, right here with you. Hope you're having a great Monday. I hope the work day wasn't too hard. You know, we got two for Tuesday tomorrow. That'll be fun. We'll be doing all this all over again. And it's also Taco Tuesday tomorrow. And you could win a Taco Tuesday with J-Mac and Drake from our friends at Flow Roofing. So if you don't, you know, you've been bringing a sack lunch to work all this time. And, you know, I mean, pimento cheese is good as long as it's homemade. You know, but you get tired of making sandwiches every day for work. And you get tired of some Lunchables and things like that. Well, why not have some Mexican food? Why not have a Taco Tuesday for lunch? They turn your Tuesday into a full-blown Taco Tuesday makeover with tacos from Salsarita's Fresh Mexican Grill. J-Mac and Drake will show up and feed you on Taco Tuesday. 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It's Nights with Octavius.
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It's an extra long block with some Credence.

103.5 WIMZ, Knoxville's Classic Rock. Hi there, it's Octavius. Hope you're having a great Monday night. It doesn't really feel like a Monday, does it? I had such a great weekend. Spent time with friends in Maryville on Saturday, and then went to the Smokies game on Sunday with a bunch of people. And I kind of lost track of what day it was when I woke up this morning. I was like, whoa, is it Monday or is it Tuesday? Did I miss Monday? Oh, gosh, I hope I didn't miss Monday. No good. Whew, check my calendar. I didn't miss Monday. So it is Monday. But it doesn't feel like Monday at the same time. So there you go. I got some more music for you. What do you want to hear? You got something you'd like to hear right now? 865-909-ROCK. You can text or call me. But I do have some Red Hot Chili Peppers. I've also got your 930 Thunder from Down Under coming up. That's heading your way. It's 103.5 WIMZ. It's Nights with Octavius.

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never went down to Georgia. He was looking for a soul to steal. He was in a bind because he was way behind and he was willing to make a deal. When he came across this young man sawing on a fiddle and playing it hot, and the devil jumped up on a hickory stump and said, "Boy, let me tell you what. I guess you didn't know it, but I'm a fiddle player too. 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

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Johnny said, "Devil, just come on back if you ever want to try again. 'Cause I told you once, you son of a gun,

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0: 103.5 WIMZ, Knoxville's classic rock. I Can't Drive 55. Sammy Hagar. They're in England right now with the Van Halen tour, the Sammy Hagar Best of All Worlds tour. Also, if you've, I don't know how many people know who this guy is, but there's a guy on, he's on TikTok, he's on Instagram, he's on Facebook. You see him a lot on the reels. His name is Steve Nowicki, and he is a Van Halen connoisseur when it comes to learning, knowing how to play. He's an excellent, excellent guitarist, and Sammy has had him on two different occasions come on stage and play the 5150 song from the album 5150. And Stevie Nowicki does a great job. Look him up online, follow him, like him, subscribe to him. He's fan-freaking-tastic. All right, another extra long block of classic rocks on the way. Motley Crue, T-Rex, 7 Mary 3, and more fun stuff. It's 103.5 WIMZ. 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

0: 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Octavius with you. Nights with Octavius. I hope everybody's doing well on this Monday night. It's time to do something a little different. And tonight we're going to do a top 10 list. So from the home office in Bucksnort, Tennessee, this is Octavius's top 10 reasons you should be happy you broke up with your girlfriend. Top 10 reasons why you should be happy you broke up with your girlfriend. Number 10, your phone battery now lasts all day. Amazing what happens when you're not decoding 47 consecutive texts with the letter K in them. Number 9, your wallet has entered witness protection. Somehow every Target trip used to cost the same as a used motorcycle. Number 8, you can finally watch what you want on TV. No more pretending reality dating shows are actually pretty interesting, and you're no longer sharing your streaming apps anymore. Number 7, you don't have to apologize for things you did in the dreams she had. I can't believe you'd do that. I was asleep. Number 6, your closet has regained its territory. 300 hangers just packed their bags and left. Number 5, you can answer, where do you want to eat? With one word, anywhere. Number 4, the thermostat is finally under a democracy again. No more wearing a hoodie in July because she was just a little chilly. Number 3, you no longer need a PhD in text message or Facebook post interpretation. I'm fine, okay? Translation doesn't matter. You're doesn't matter, guy. You are free now. Number 2, your friends have started recognizing you again. Turns out they didn't disappear. You did. And the number 1 reason to be happy, you broke up with your girlfriend. You finally have peace and quiet. No arguing, no guessing games, no decoding cryptic Facebook posts that were definitely not about you. And if she tells everyone, he'll never find someone like me. Just smile. That's kind of the whole idea, isn't it? That's your top 10 list for tonight. Another extra long block of classic rocks on the way. Nazareth, Rolling Stones, Soundgarden on the way on WIMZ. Stick around.
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0: 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That top 10 list was fun. We will be doing more of those. I actually enjoyed that tonight. Somebody asked for it, and they said, pick a subject and do a top 10 list. I said, okay, we will do that. Thanks for listening tonight. Thanks for all the calls, the texts, the messages, even the slightly hateful ones. And there were a couple. But that's okay. Freedom of speech, y'all. Do me a favor and keep moving forward no matter what you're doing. Keep moving forward. I wish you peace, love, progress, patience, persistence, and perspective. I love you. I mean it. You know exactly who you are. And live in light and truth. Especially the truth part. I'll see you later on, Knoxville. Tomorrow night, 6 p.m. Good night.
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2: Well, here is one of my all-time favorite combos, and in my opinion, one of the best back-to-back combos that have become traditions to play this way here on the radio. Of course, I'm talking about Bob Seger. We knew that was coming, didn't we? Big salute to Bob and the Silver Bullet Band for giving us this moment on record. And welcome to the program, my friends. Up with the sun.

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1: I know a little or I know a lot. It all depends on the day. 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You're right. 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It is Matt Wardlaw. 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

I think you folks know I am a Black Sabbath nerd and an Ozzy nerd in general. And okay, I'm just a nerd, period. But when I got an email from my buddy Chuck here at UCRHQ that we have a new Black Sabbath collection in our merch store, I was, of course, skeptical. I was like, okay, how much stuff is there really? Well, friends, your favorite cynical a-hole, Wardlaw, was totally wrong, because there is a ton of cool Sabbath stuff. 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And if you go to the music tab, you're going to see that we have a bunch of collections by artists, Black Sabbath, Aerosmith, Eagles, many, many more. The best part is you can use my discount code WARDLAW15 to get 15% off of your order. And then you also have my name to use as the person to blame when your better half yells at you for buying a bunch of new music. But don't worry, it's all going to totally be worth it. This sounds like it's going to work out, doesn't it? I thought so. And speaking of Aerosmith, let's play some Aerosmith as we keep rolling with UCR.

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1: The cannons are loaded, the school uniforms are pressed, and somewhere every hearing aid manufacturer in America is quietly celebrating. AC/DC has officially kicked off the next leg of the Power Up Tour, proving once again that retirement is apparently for people who don't know how to play Back in Black. And if you've ever seen Angus Young duck walking across the stage at warp speed, you know age is just another number he ignores. Ryan Johnson is back behind the microphone sounding strong. Angus is still wearing that schoolboy outfit that somehow never goes out of style. And fans can expect a set list packed with monsters like Thunderstruck, Highway to Hell, Hell's Bells, You Shook Me All Night Long, and of course, Back in Black. This isn't a nostalgia act. It's a reminder that some bands simply refuse to slow down. Meanwhile, younger bands are still trying to figure out how to headline arenas, and AC/DC just keeps filling football stadiums by plugging in, turning everything up to 11, and asking one simple question. For those about to rock, you know the rest. That's your 60 Seconds in Rock. I'm Octavius for 103.5 WIMZ, Knoxville's classic rock.

My friend went to see Collective Soul the other night and said, man, I really enjoyed the show, and they played extended versions of some of their songs. My takeaway from everything that he was telling me about those extended versions was that Collective Soul might slowly be evolving into being the Grateful Dead, and while that is a mentally jarring picture for me to put it to you that way here on the program, I think you know I just love to drop things on you like a giant stack of books. That's how we do it here at UCR. Hit them with the knowledge. Sometimes make it frightening. Honestly, that sounds bad when you put it like that. So let's move on. Here's Requested Collective Soul for Jeremy, and it's Ultimate Classic Rock.

0: Jack Blades joins us tomorrow night on the show from Night Ranger. And when we talk, we're going to have to ask him about touring with ZZ Top, because they opened up for ZZ during the tour for Eliminator. And they did some shows with ZZ after the next ZZ Top album, Afterburner, came out as well. Just imagine the crazy mania of being out on the road with ZZ Top at that time, right? We will talk to Jack about all that and more Tuesday night on Ultimate Classic Rock. 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

See if you remember this one. Today in 1988, a young band named Guns N' Roses made a cameo in the final Dirty Harry film from Clint Eastwood. I think I just crumbled into dust saying all that. The movie, though, is called The Deadpool. For my money, I thought it was a good flick back in the day, but I will admit I have not seen it recently, so I might have to check it out again. You can also let me know how it holds up if you've seen it recently. The Deadpool features this next song, and just imagine hearing it in the film. And if that is the first time that you heard Guns N' Roses, suddenly you might have had yourself a new favorite band. It's Ultimate Classic Rock.

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0: Run Like Hell, just a reminder that running is good exercise, even if you're running like hell to get away from something like Pink Floyd. I guess that's my positive outlook on things. The glass is always half full, isn't it? It's ultimate classic rock.
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It's been fun watching the set list for the first few Bon Jovi shows this past week. We were in attendance for opening night. If you haven't seen that, you can see our full report as well as the set list and video from the night. Of course, since they are close to New Jersey, and there's a lot of people in the seats from New Jersey, they were smart, I think, to bust out Red, White, and Jersey from the latest Bon Jovi album, Forever, on the second night. And there were plenty of hits, although our next song, I did not realize this, but Bon Jovi have not performed this next song live since 2019. And as I was just telling Eric, in the same way that they've reworked some of the other older songs in the past, I would have thought that they would find a way to do this next song differently. But that is, in one sense, just proof of how many songs Bon Jovi has. They have so many songs that they can leave this out of the set and people won't flip out. Mark me in, however, on the list of people who still want to hear Runaway. It's ultimate classic rock.

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Eric Keyboards for that last song, Make Mine a Keytar, if you would. Good stuff from the 80s in Europe, the title track to their album of the same name, The Final Countdown, which came out 40 years ago this year. Where does the time even go, my friends? As mentioned, we are about to head 41 years back to 1985. In the next hour, our 9 at 9 and UCR backstage. It all starts in mere moments after this from Foreigner on Ultimate Classic Rock.

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You bet your classic rock sass that song was in the set list on Friday night at the tour kickoff for John Mellencamp's Greatest Hits Tour. We're going, aren't we? You're right. That is a ridiculous question. Of course we're going. Friends, it is Matt Wardlaw. We are here, as promised, in the glorious year of 1985 for tonight's 9 at 9. And just exactly how glorious was it? Well, we are about to find that out and answer that question right here, right now, for the next hour. But here's my initial opening statement from Tom Petty and the Heartbreakers with a big, big assist from Dave Stewart. This is Ultimate Classic Rock.

0: 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Parachute pants are optional, but if you're like me and you still have your members only jacket, let's see that jacket right now. Bust it out. This is the 9 at 9, and we call it Ultimate Classic Rock.
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Listen Like Thieves was the album that set things up in a big way for INXS and the next album that they released, a record called Kick. But we are getting slightly ahead of ourselves, so I'm going to do my best to stay focused, and you know that's hard for me. It's Matt Wardlaw. You know what? Heart's Nancy Wilson only took the occasional lead vocal in the band, but that makes sense when you have a singer like Ann Wilson fronting the group. But I find myself often wishing that Nancy would have gotten more cracks at doing the lead vocals. She did some super cool stuff, including a great, great cover of Mona Lisa's and Mad Hatter's during some of their live shows over the years, and the song There's the Girl as well from Bad Animals. But the one that really got her a lot of attention, as you might know, came out in 1985 when they released the self-titled Heart album that helped to put Heart back on top of the rock and roll world. If you need a refresher, that record had songs like What About Love, Never, If Looks Could Kill, Nothing at All. So many killer songs. But I bet you're going to recognize this next one also. It was a big hit for Heart, and it's ultimate classic rock.

That was a huge song for young Matt Wardlaw, all of 11 years old in 1985, and it's a lot of fun to flash back to all the things that I was hearing that year on the radio tonight on the 9 at 9. I'm sure it's a trip for you as well, isn't it? Thank you for being here with us at UCR.

0: I knew I had married the right person here in the past couple of weeks when my wife posted on social media how much she loves that song, Your Love by The Outfield, and a lot of fellow fans quickly joined the conversation. So it was that one time a year where I have a chance to talk about how good the first three Outfield albums are, including Play Deep, which is the one that has Your Love on it. So I post that, and someone goes, yeah, but I like the Rock Eye album too. And now we're talking. Now we've got the hardcore Outfield fans in the chat. And who knew there was even such a thing as hardcore Outfield fans? But in short, they were a great band. They really were, folks. So check out more of their stuff if you have not. It's ultimate classic rock.
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The title track from Loverboy's 1985 album, Loving Every Minute of It. That is a song that got some songwriting help from Robert John Mutt Lang. He wrote that one. Judas Priest producer Tom Allen produced the record with Loverboy guitarist Paul Dean. So there were a lot of big hands in the mix. But back to Loving Every Minute of It for a second. That is just a cool song that sounds huge, doesn't it? If you were alive in 1985 and if you were a kid or maybe even an adult, you tell me that is one that you cranked it up when it came on the radio. No exceptions. And I'm still doing that now. That is our 9 at 9 for tonight. Nine songs from 1985. And we are going to stay with 1985 and revisit one of the biggest concerts that year in a moment with UCR Backstage after we go back to this song from 1978 in Boston. It's Ultimate Classic Rock.

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0: 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Come on. Message in the bottle. You can do better. 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Much better.
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0: Okay, so July 13th, 1985, at two separate gigantic stadiums, the biggest stars of music came together for a good cause, a massive global benefit concert called Live Aid. And as they said during the MTV broadcast of Live Aid, one of the highlights of the day was certainly the reunions that happened on stage, and one of the big ones, Led Zeppelin. As we know now, the members of Zeppelin were not particularly happy with their performance, but in the moment, they stayed fairly cordial about it as MTV's Alan Hunter interviewed them backstage after their performance. Check this out.
1: We're backstage, JFK, with, gee whiz, a lot of guys here.
2: A lot of guys.
3: A lot of laughs.
1: A lot of people, yeah, a lot of laughs. You said that on stage. A lot of people out there are going, did I really just see that? Are you surprised that it finally went off?
3: What?
1: What you just did.
3: Oh, you mean struggling with the monitor mix?
4: Yeah, I
3: think it was great. And it's just one of those things that was great. Happened for about 20 minutes and it was very nice.
1: How long did it take to assemble everybody in this large group?
3: We didn't actually assemble. The three of us know what we're doing, and everybody who helped us did their very, very best. Including Phil here and Paul Martinez here and Tony Thompson, wherever he is.
1: Tony is wandering around somewhere, so you were just sort of keeping the rhythm, hoping that you knew the song.
5: I just wanted to come here and not just sing my old boring songs. I wanted to come here and play with somebody. And you see, so I said to Robert, could I play? This was a while ago. And then and I wanted to play with Eric, you see. So I just came here to play the drums, and I had a good time.
0: It's Matt Wardlaw. 41 years later, let's hear one of the performances from Led Zeppelin's reunion at Live Aid, which, as you just heard, also featured Phil Collins on the drums. I think they did okay. It's ultimate classic rock.

0: It was a day full of music at Wembley Stadium in front of 72,000 people in London, and JFK Stadium in Philly with another 89,000 people witnessing the music there. They called the whole thing Live Aid, a massive congregation of the most popular musical stars of the day to help raise money for famine relief in Ethiopia. 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So we just heard a few things from the day. You know what? I think we might have to play some more things as this week continues, but that's a good place to start, isn't it? This is Ultimate Classic Rock.
1: When you first saw her, she was out walking her dog. You didn't notice her at first. But when you finally did, it was too late. Because at that moment, you were speeding. She was out walking her dog and only had a second to let go of the leash. Your foot was on the gas and her life was on the line. Speeding catches up with you. 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

It's Matt Wardlaw. Sign me up for all of the CanCon Canadian rock you want to throw at me. Red Rider, whatever it is, I'm always here for it. But we loved the American-made rock and roll, too, including the California stuff from the Eagles. 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

Hopefully you enjoyed our brief Live Aid flashback, the massive global concert event that happened 41 years ago today. As I mentioned, we will play some more stuff from Live Aid this week. And as you might imagine, the Cars were there.

0: Leonard Skinner added a deeper cut to their set list over the weekend. 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

Always fun to sing along with that one. The Other Side by Aerosmith from their massive Pump album. It is Matt Wardlaw. Give me this. I don't want much. Just give me two tickets to Paradise. It's ultimate classic rock.

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All right, so I teased this. Lynyrd Skynyrd kicking off their Double Vision, Double Trouble tour with Foreigner later this month. And they played over the weekend in Kentucky and put a fun one into the set list. The song that we just heard, On the Hunt, comes off of the third Skynyrd studio album, Nothing Fancy, which came out 51 years ago on March 24th, 1975. Our buddy Damon Johnson talked about that moment on his social media and said, Gary Rossington's playing on the Nothing Fancy album version is as ferocious as it gets, and it's an honor to perform his parts now and with my friends. I got to tell you, I immediately sent Damon a text, and I said, for my money, that is on the list for perhaps the most underrated Skynyrd album, Nothing Fancy. There's my vote. And I gave it a fresh listen after hearing that they were playing On the Hunt. And boy, Cheating Woman, Am I Losing? So many great songs on that record. David wrote back, said, Railroad Song 2, I've always loved that entire album. So he's not wrong about that. It is ultimate classic rock. So cool to hear stuff like that live here more than 50 years later as music fans, isn't it? Let's keep going with more legendary classic rock. Here is Def Leppard. It's UCR.

0: We're all on board the crazy train, aren't we? I thought that might be the case. At least we're all together. This is UCR. We will hear some fresh stuff from Stones and some old stuff from the Stones and lots more as we continue.
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0: Something old, something new from the Rolling Stones. As you might know, they have a new album that hit the streets on Friday called Foreign Tongues. I'll tell you this, it is a really solid Stones record, in my opinion. You can grab that right now if you haven't at store.ultimateclassicrock.com. We've talked about this. Use my discount code WARDLAW15 because you're going to get 15% off of your entire order. So don't hesitate to be a music fan like me, like we do. Grab a few extra things. And what I love about the latest thing that we're going to play from the Stones record is the lyrics of this one. Maybe think about how Mick Jagger, when he's out on tour recent years, has been showing up randomly at dive bars or just classic local establishments in each city where they play or as they're on the way there. So he's really out there living the life. When he sings things like life's too short for just making money, my mind went right to the Jagger that we've come to know, who's out there putting his money where his mouth is when it comes to that concept, and it's pretty cool. I love that. Anyway, I like this song a lot, and as has become the recent tradition here on UCR, I'm going to let someone special introduce it.
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We had a technical outage in the office earlier today, and Eric was keeping me informed since I wasn't getting the emails. He was surprised I wasn't on the email list, but as I told him, you know what? Sometimes it's good to fly low and under the radar, something my old radio comrade Dusty Street always used to say, and she was right about that. As long as we talk to each other, I'm fine with not seeing all the emails. You probably feel that way too, right? We all get enough email, it's true, but I'll tell you this, the best emails I get come from you. Like this one from Melanie, who asked for Pink Floyd, and we can make that happen just for you, I suppose. It's ultimate classic rock.

0: You know how this works. We've talked about this tonight. You are all smart people. Yes, even you. Of course, I wouldn't leave you out of all this. But here's what we're going to do. We're going to play a couple more, and then we'll say goodnight here at Ultimate Classic Rock.
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Money talks, indeed. They keep throwing dollars my way to make sure I come back around to see you good people. Let's not tell them that I would do all this for free, all right? Okay, it's Matt Wardlaw. It's been another super fun night of Ultimate Classic Rock. Tomorrow night, Jack Blades of Night Ranger. As I mentioned, Jack is going to be with us. And until then, have the best night. Sleep tight and don't misbehave, all right? A friendly public service message from your favorite Wardlaw and from all of your friends here at UCR. Good night, everybody.

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2: 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We knew that was coming, didn't we? Big salute to Bob and the Silver Bullet Band for giving us this moment on record. And welcome to the program, my friends.
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1: 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You're right. 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It is Matt Wardlaw. 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

I think you folks know I am a Black Sabbath nerd and an Ozzy nerd in general. And okay, I'm just a nerd, period. But when I got an email from my buddy Chuck here at UCRHQ that we have a new Black Sabbath collection in our merch store, I was, of course, skeptical. I was like, okay, how much stuff is there really? Well, friends, your favorite cynical a-hole, Wardlaw, was totally wrong, because there is a ton of cool Sabbath stuff. Store.ultimateclassicrock.com is how you get to it. And if you go to the music tab, you're going to see that we have a bunch of collections by

bins are loaded. The school uniforms are pressed, and somewhere every hearing aid manufacturer in America is quietly celebrating. AC/DC has officially kicked off the next leg of the Power Up Tour, proving once again that retirement is apparently for people who don't know how to play Back in Black. And if you've ever seen Angus Young duck walking across the stage at warp speed, you know age is just another number he ignores. Ryan Johnson is back behind the microphone sounding strong. Angus is still wearing that schoolboy outfit that somehow never goes out of style. And fans can expect a set list packed with monsters like Thunderstruck, Highway to Hell, Hell's Bells, You Shook Me All Night Long, and of course, Back in Black. This isn't a nostalgia act, it's a reminder that some bands simply refuse to slow down. Meanwhile, younger bands are still trying to figure out how to headline arenas, and AC/DC just keeps filling football stadiums by plugging in, turning everything up to 11, and asking one simple question. For those about to rock, you know the rest. That's your 60 Seconds in Rock. I'm Octavius for 103.5 WIMZ, Knoxville's Classic Rock.

My friend went to see Collective Soul the other night and said, man, I really enjoyed the show, and they played extended versions of some of their songs. My takeaway from everything that he was telling me about those extended versions was that Collective Soul might slowly be evolving into being the Grateful Dead, and while that is a mentally jarring picture for me to put it to you that way here on the program, I think you know I just love to drop things on you like a giant stack of books. That's how we do it here at UCR. Hit them with the knowledge. Sometimes make it frightening. Honestly, that sounds bad when you put it like that. So let's move on. Here's Requested Collective Soul for Jeremy, and it's Ultimate Classic Rock.

0: Jack Blades joins us tomorrow night on the show from Night Ranger. And when we talk, we're going to have to ask him about touring with ZZ Top, because they opened up for ZZ during the tour for Eliminator, and they did some shows with ZZ after the next ZZ Top album, Afterburner, came out as well. Just imagine the crazy mania of being out on the road with ZZ Top at that time, right? We will talk to Jack about all that and more Tuesday night on Ultimate Classic Rock. 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

0: From high on top of the rock in Knoxville, it's J-Mac and Drake. Coming up on today's show, we'll be talking to Tammy Sue Hensley, who says she wants to discuss the leprechauns living behind the Dollar General store and their goal-sharing agreement with TVA.
1: Okay.
0: And now, she treats every rumor as a lead, and every lead as a full-time investigation. And he considers the phrase, "I'll look into it," a hobby. It's J-Mac and Drake.
1: You know, every morning it's like we listen to these and we try to find out if there's really any truth to anything he says. And here's what's the sad part.
2: It kind of is.
1: It's kind of true.
2: The most roundabout way.
1: I know, right? And it's almost like you have to look in the mirror at yourself and go, oh.
2: It's like, okay, chill out, Freud.
1: Thanks, okay. Kevin.
2: Not here for therapy.
1: Oh, gosh. Well, good morning and happy Taco Tuesday.
2: Oh,
1: yep.
2: Yeah.
1: Get signed up. We do. We have a Taco Tuesday today. Ooh. 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Who knows? We could be showing up at your workplace bringing you a buffet of Salsarita's Fresh Mexican Grail.
2: Hey, it just takes a minute and a half of your time to get on there and give us your info.
1: Yep. It's not too hard to do. Hey, you can also get signed up for Classic Rock on the Clock while you're there. And coming up at 6:15 to 8:15 today, a chance at $1,000. 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

0: 103.5 WIMZ, Knoxville's Classic Rock, J-Mac and Drake. Good morning, it's J-Mac, your East Tennessee Chapter President of the We Do Not Care Club. And I'd like to officially announce the party is over.
1: It's never over, J-Mac.
0: I'm entering the recovery phase now.
1: How long is that going to last?
0: Probably another week.
1: Off two beers.
0: Stop it! To everyone asking, so what'd you do for your birthday? Listen, we do not care. If I can't remember it all, I'm not giving you a play-by-play. You should have been there. To my body. Honey, we're not 25 anymore. It's going to take 3 business days to recover from 1 night of celebrating.
1: That's how it goes.
0: To my liver. Thank you for your service. You fought bravely. To the birthday cake still sitting on my counter. Honey, your breakfast now, and this is between me and my doctor from this point on.
1: Throw an egg on it, you'll be fine.
0: To my friends who have birthday photos from this weekend, please keep them to yourself, because some memories are better left undocumented.
1: She's just kidding. Tag her now on Facebook. We gotta see these.
0: No. To my bank account. I'm sorry, you know, we got a little carried away, didn't we?
1: Keeps you coming to work. Big R appreciates it.
0: Oh, and to everybody else, listen, if I'm moving a little slower this week, speaking a little softer, and carrying around an extra large iced coffee, I just want you to know I'm healing.
1: Welcome to the life of Drake.
0: Bottom line, birthday week was legendary, and now the recovery process is sponsored by Ibuprofen, Gatorade, and Denial.
1: Try Pedialyte.
0: Ooh.
1: That's a good one.
0: Good call. This has been your East Tennessee Chapter President of the We Do Not Care Club. Thank you. Drink a lot of water today. Mind your business, Suzette. And I will be praying for you.
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2: Well, football fans, your weekly visits to your off-season support group, well, they're about to slow down. Guess what? NFL training camps are opening. The NFL teams are just days away from reporting to training camp, and finally, football is getting back into conversation. So, who's winning the Super Bowl?
3: Someone in the SEC.
2: Too soon?
3: Yeah, very too soon.
2: Okay, fine.
3: College football all the way over NFL.
2: Okay.
3: Operation Bad Habits just concluded. That sounds like my Saturday night, but it's not. Chris Hansen is back at it. He teamed up with Florida authorities to arrest 58 people during a six-day undercover child predator sting after officers posing as minors online allegedly arranged meetings with these suspects. Chris Hansen, man, doing the Lord's work. He has arrested over... He's been a part of 500 people's arrests.
2: That's awesome.
3: Over the years. So they better be lucky they're not in Idaho.
2: Well, the Tennessee River might finally become Knoxville's front porch. Got the city council approving this next phase of the North Waterfront plan. It's going to be bringing parks and housing and restaurants and a walking path. All kinds of fun right there, Tennessee River. And when it's finished, it's going to completely change how we experience downtown Knoxville. You just give me a patio, buy some water. I think I'm on vacation.
3: There we go.
2: And if there's a, you know, something to do with walking, as long as there's ice cream at the end of that path, I'm happy.
3: Well, technically, after this weekend's weather, isn't downtown already in the river?
2: Yep.
3: There you go, City Council. Mother Nature did it for you.
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4: Well, good morning. If you're on the north side this morning, it should be a pretty easy ride from Rocky Top via 75 south to I-40. 40 looks good east and westbound. Alcoa Highway's moving well from the south, and this report is sponsored by Mattress Firm. 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And that's 103.5 WIMZ Workforce Traffic.
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0: Good morning, Jeremy.
2: Hey, what's going on?
3: Oh, over here partying. What are you up to over there?
2: I'm working right now.
3: Well, are you ready for the chance to potentially win $1,000?
2: Yes, sir.
0: Cha-ching, cha-ching.
3: All right, buddy. Here are the rules. You got 30 seconds, 7 songs. We need a title and artist of each song. If you get stuck on a song, don't waste your time. Just say pass, and we'll come back to it.
0: You got this, Jeremy.
2: All right.
3: Awesome. All right. Are you a big WMZ fan?
2: Yep.
3: All right, buddy. Well, then this should be pretty easy for you.
2: Yes, sir.
0: All right, Jeremy. I'm going to put 30 seconds on the clock right now.
4: Here we go. In 3, 2, 1.
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3: Nope. Pass.
2: Pass. You really got me, Van Halen. Aerosmith, pass. Motley Crue, pass. Pass.
3: Jeremy, that was the 30 seconds right there, buddy.
2: Alrighty.
3: Well, don't feel bad. We're going to give you a chance to redeem yourself. That 30 seconds makes things a little challenging, doesn't it?
2: Yes.
3: Let's go over the songs real quick. That first one, you had to write AC/DC, Rock and Roll Ain't Noise Pollution. Then it was Aerosmith, Walk This Way, Motley Crue, Dr. Feelgood, and then Scorpions, Rock You Like a Hurricane, and Quiet Riot, Come On, Feel the Noise.
2: Thanks.
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0: 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It's J-Mac and Drake. Rock or croc? Did it happen? Or did Drake just make some crap up?
1: Most likely.
0: We got one rock legend who launched the last business anyone expected, and another celebrated the 4th of July surrounded by fruit. And one of the biggest stars alive got invited onto a Rolling Stones album and then received the most insulting job imaginable.
1: To grab six classic rock headlines, some happened, some are complete garbage. J-Mac, coming up next, you're about to play the inaugural game of Rock or Croc.
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3: Well, tooling up from the south side will set you back about 20 minutes from Maribel via Alcoa Highway northbound to downtown Knoxville. From the north, we're looking pretty good on 75 southbound through Campbell and Anderson counties. If you're driving it from the west side, so far so good. 40 eastbound, east of 75 north in Loudoun County through Pellissippi and Paper Mill. And ditto from the east side on 40 westbound out of Jefferson and Sevier counties and on into downtown Knoxville. I'm Bob August, and that's 103.5 WIMZ Workforce Traffic.
4: 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Good morning, everyone. Mark Packer with you here. Semifinals start today at the World Cup. Great matchups both days. Today it is France and Spain. They will play at 3 o'clock. France, the favorite to win the World Cup, barely over Argentina. Argentina will play England tomorrow at 3 p.m., and then the final will come your way on Sunday. The Major League Baseball All-Star Game coming your way tonight. Always important, because the winner of tonight's game, that league, American or National, will have home field advantage in the World Series. So unlike the NFL, where the Pro Bowl means nothing, the Major League Ball All-Star Game does mean something. Also, NASCAR leaving Echo Park Speedway in Illinois in the rearview mirror. Ryan Blaney, the winner last weekend. Circuit now goes to North Wilkesboro for a Sunday night race. That's a look at sports. I'm Mark Packer.

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0: I'm excited about this.
1: We've reached the age where every real headline sounds completely AI and made up. So, I'm going to give you a headline.
0: Okay.
1: You have to tell me whether it was real or if it was croc.
0: A big old croc.
1: A croc of what?
0: Okay.
1: Oh, Seth, you have to say something there, J-Mac. Come on.
0: Well, I don't want to say
1: that. I'm doing a dance with you here.
0: Okay.
1: So, let's get into these headlines. These are all newer headlines, too.
0: Okay.
1: This is not like something from the 80s or something. These are recent headlines.
0: All right.
1: So, headline number one.
0: I'm ready.
1: Alice Cooper launched his own line of golf clothing brand called the Cooper Club. Golf shirts, hats, gloves. He's made the whole suburban dad transformation. Rock or croc?
0: Well, just based on what I know about the guy, I'm going to say rock.
1: You got that bell?
0: I do.
1: Ring that bell.
0: Whoa!
1: That's one. All right.
0: Are
1: rocking this so far. Headline two. Stevie Nicks came out saying that she now requires a working fog machine inside her dressing room before she will do an interview. She says this helps her with her brand.

0: Like being a witch?
1: Yeah. What is it? You know what's scarier than Stevie Nicks?
0: What?
1: Stevie Nicks fans.
0: Well, I'm going to say this. I am kind of a fan. I'm a little scary.
1: Yeah.
0: It's Croc.
1: Get that bell?
0: I do.
1: Ring that bell. Okay. Stevie Nicks does not require a fog machine, surprisingly. And her crystal rocks. Headline 3. Iron Maiden says that they would skip their own Rock and Roll Hall of Fame induction ceremony even if they weren't touring that night. They're basically, they're being inducted, and their response is, thanks, not coming.
0: Wow.
1: Rock or
0: sometimes
1: croc.
0: This happens, man. I'm going to go ahead and say rock.
1: Hit that bell.
0: Okay.
1: Are you reading these?
0: I'm not. I promise.
1: This is on my own form here. No, I was like, how did you hack my computer? You can barely log in your email.
0: Stop.
1: Okay.
0: That. Shh, don't tell nobody.
1: Headline 4. Now this one, I read about this the other day. Paul McCartney asked Liverpool to replace the beeping sounds at pedestrian crossings with the opening chord from A Hard Day's Night. He says he wants London to sound London-y, or England, rather.
0: That's a croc.
1: Yeah, I messed that
0: That's
1: one up.
0: That's a big croc.
1: Yeah, I was a bad liar on that one.
0: Okay.
1: So okay.
0: I'm 4 for 4. Okay.
1: Number 5.
0: Okay, here we go.
1: David Lee Roth headlined the 100th National Cherry Festival in Michigan on the 4th of July. Diamond Dave Van Halen, a century of cherries. Which he probably read the festival and was like, what kind of cherry are you talking about here?
0: I'm going to say that is croc.
1: No bell for you. That was rock. He actually did this.
0: He did that?
1: Yes, he rocked a cherry festival.
0: Okay.
1: In Traverse City. Final headline. All right. The Rolling Stones invited Bruno Mars onto their new album and used him to play the cowbell. No duet. No giant chorus.
0: Why?
1: Bruno Mars got cowbell duty. So, J-Mac.
0: Yes.
1: For number Final 5 okay. out of 6, rock or croc?
0: I'm going to say rock.
1: That actually happened. Ring the bell.
0: Woo!
1: The Rolling Stones had Bruno Mars, one of the biggest modern day performers, inside the studio. Could you imagine how excited Bruno Mars was?
0: He probably cried on his way home.
1: He'd been better off with a kitchen pan.
0: There's a tear in my beer.
1: Man, wow. So there you go. That was today's inaugural.
0: I liked it.
1: Classic rock or classic croc?
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2: Well, you know it's hot outside when people start wearing appliances.
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2: You know those portable neck fans? 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
3: There ain't no way that works.
2: Mm-hmm.
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2: Listen, you wear them around your neck. They do. They blow cold air right there on your face. You don't feel like you're walking on the surface of the sun. I'm just going to apologize to everybody I judged. And you should, too, for wearing a neck fan, because I own one, and they're magnificent.
3: Yeah, I've seen it firsthand. Boy, it's something.
2: I love it.
3: You might want to slow down this week, Jay.
2: Okay.
3: Because Operation Slow Down is underway across Tennessee throughout Sunday, July 19th. It's a coordinated crackdown involving Tennessee, Alabama, Florida, Georgia, and South Carolina.
2: Wow.
3: Where state and local officers are increasing patrols on interstates and major highways. So
2: maybe that's why I got pulled over on my birthday.
3: Targeting speeding, aggressive driving, reckless driving. Any kind of violation going down, you're getting ticketed. So watch out for those blue lights, those cherries and berries.
2: Mm-hmm. Well, here's some good tickets. Free Dollywood tickets and saving a life. Medic says that if you donate blood during their summer campaign, you get a free Dollywood ticket. Think about that.
3: Mm-hmm.
2: You're saving a life by giving some blood, and you're also getting to ride the lightning rod or the Big Bear Mountain.
3: Ooh.
2: Mm. So think about this. Pint for a coaster. That's a nice trade.
3: What kind of pint?
2: Whatever.
3: I would say one's going to make me faint, and then I get the chance to go faint again.
2: That's right.
0: J-Mac and Drake's 3 for the Road.
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4: Well, if you're on the west side, you're busy by moving on 40 eastbound through Watt Road toward Campbell Station. 75 looks good, and this report is sponsored by Southeast Eye Specialists. 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
2: 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And today's big ask is, what's the job that you pulled into the parking lot and you were like, oh no, I don't want to do this every single morning? 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And coming up at 7:15, East Tennessee just survived a storm, and some called it a once-in-a-thousand-year event. Trees were down. We had some crazy downtown flooding. Thunder was rolling across a sunny sky, but the Great Value Weatherman delivers the only forecast honest enough to admit that everybody was guessing.
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0: 103.5 WIMZ Knoxville's classic rock, Jay Mack and Drake. And after this weekend, trees were down downtown Knoxville. It was like a lake. Unfortunately, our weather department only had enough money for a man who checks the forecast by looking suspiciously at birds. Here he is, folks, our great value weatherman.
1: Wait, is that the sun this morning?
0: Yeah.
1: Don't believe it. Knoxville's weather spent the entire weekend drunk, salty, and operating a bulldozer with its eyes closed. Trees down everywhere. Downtown flooded so bad, Market Square was this close to offering free kayak rentals.
0: Ooh.
1: Roads turned to rivers. And we're still under flood warnings because apparently Mother Nature woke up Sunday morning and said, "You know what? I'm not done being mad at Tennessee." This wasn't weather. This was the sky having a full meltdown. The midlife crisis kind of meltdown.
0: Oh, yeah.
1: None of it made any sense whatsoever. Every time I heard thunder, looked outside, sunny, gorgeous. The kind of day where someone posts a picture of their iced coffee with the caption, "Blessed."
0: Wait, are you stalking me again?
1: Looking right into your soul.
0: Oh.
1: Then I'd hear the birds chirping, sweet little morning sounds. Then I'd look outside, and it's the rapture. Sideways rain, trash cans airborne, a trampoline rolling down Middlebrook Pike like it's trying to escape the city limits.
0: Is that Noah in the Ark?
1: You know what? Some of these local weathermen just need to change their careers to working on the interior of vehicles.
0: Oh, why?
1: Because they're fabricators. The app would say light showers ending in 10 minutes. Meanwhile, outside looked like God was pressure washing East Tennessee off the map. And then, I love this one. Oh, every time this happens. Somebody called it a once-in-a-thousand-year event. Please stop saying that. We have had a once-in-a-thousand-year event every other month now.
0: I know, right?
1: What does that even mean? Was there a guy standing downtown in 1025 with a scroll going, "Mark it down, lads. Next one's going to flood Gay Street." Meteorologists love slapping historic labels on stuff after it happens. Unprecedented. Generational. Once in a lifetime. Buddy, I've lived through 4 once-in-a-lifetime storms, and I'm 33. Either I'm secretly 6,000 years old, or someone's lying. So here's your official great value forecast for the week. Partly sunny with scattered rain. Temperatures between 58 and 94, depending on what the sky feels like. Rain will start exactly when you make outdoor plans, and it will stop the second you cancel them. Just like another woman in my life, the sun is the most deceptive part of this whole thing. She keeps peeking out like, "Hey, Drake, you want to come outside?" I stepped toward the door, thinking we finally had something going. You know, I'm getting all a little randy over here. Then she'd disappear and go hang out with some other guy in West Knoxville. I have been completely friend-zoned by the sun.
0: She'll
1: give me 5 minutes of attention, make me think today's a little different. Then I check her location. She's shining over Farragut while I'm standing downtown in 3 feet of water. So at this point, the sun doesn't rise in Knoxville. She leaves us on red. That's been your great value weather forecast, where downtown's a river, your oak trees in someone else's yard, and Knoxville has had so many 1,000-year storms, the next forecast is going to be carved into a stone tablet and delivered by a guy in a robe riding a donkey up Chapman Highway. I'm out.
0: Hey, where are you going?
1: I'm over it.
0: Come back here.
1: I gotta go chase the sun. I need a piece of that sun.
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0: Good morning, it's J-Mac. 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

0: 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And coming up, it's National Nude Day and National Mac and Cheese Day. 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
3: Well, good morning. If you're starting out on the north side this morning, should take you about 11 or 12 minutes from Raccoon Valley via 75 southbound to I-40. If you're driving in on 40 from the west, we're looking good. Eastbound through Pellissippi and Paper Mill, and from the east on 40 westbound through Midway, Kodak, and Straw Plains. And from the south, Alcoa Highway is looking pretty good past the airport and on through Topside Road and on into downtown Knoxville. I'm Bob August, and that's 103.5 WIMZ Workforce Traffic.
4: 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Mark Packer with you here. Semifinals start today at the World Cup. Great matchups both days. Today it is France and Spain. They will play at 3 o'clock. France, the favorite to win the World Cup, barely over Argentina. Argentina will play England tomorrow at 3 p.m., and then the final will come your way on Sunday. The Major League Baseball All-Star Game coming your way tonight. Always important, because the winner of tonight's game, that league, American or National, will have home field advantage in the World Series. So unlike the NFL, where the Pro Bowl means nothing, the Major League Ball All-Star Game does mean something. Also, NASCAR leaving Echo Park Speedway in Illinois in the rearview mirror. Ryan Blaney, the winner last weekend. Circuit now goes to North Wilkesboro for a Sunday night race. That's a look at sports. I'm Mark Packer.
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0: 103.5 WIMZ Knoxville's Classic Rock, J Mac and Drake. You know, today's National Mac and Cheese Day, so there's this little mini crock pot I brought up here for Drake.
1: Yeah, there we go.
0: Got your own little bowl of mac and cheese right there.
1: With a lot of pepper.
0: Mm-hmm. But it's also National Nude Day, so I'm going to...
1: It's a lot of nude doles.
0: I know, so this is kind of like, we're going to like kind of dinner in a show right now. So.
1: Well, not in studio.
0: No, well, kind of.
1: All right, moving on.
0: Okay, talk about the nudist groups around the world. They celebrate today.
1: So July 14th is like their day.
0: Yeah.
1: Like the Super Bowl.
0: Yeah, it's like their Super Bowl.
1: Super nude.
0: Well, in honor of this Super Nude Day, I have a story to tell you.
1: What do you mean?
0: It's now time for story time with J-Mac.
1: You were involved in a colony?
0: Listen, this happened years ago when Billy Kidd would take me on these little adventures. And he decided that we were going to go to Crossville because there was a nudist camp. I don't know. It was like, I don't know, 15, 16 years ago. Okay.
1: There's a Crossville nudist colony.
0: This is real. Yes. Okay. So we're driving there. And as we're driving there, he then informs me that we have to be nude too. And I'm like, no, Billy, that's not happening. Of course.
1: Wow.
0: You know, I'm like, you first. You first, buddy. So we get there to the camp. We go to check in. We have to check in at the lobby, at the little office they have, right? I walk in. The guy who's at the desk is fully nothing, just full nude.
1: Just hanging out.
0: Just hanging out. And I walked in and went, and turned around, walked back out. I was dying. I couldn't even look at the guy.
1: Was he like a jacked beefcake?
0: No. No, sir. Yeah. So anyway, I'm just going to leave it at that. So the next thing I know, up in this little golf cart pulls this little cute lady. And she got her little shorts on and her little boots on. Looks like, you know, a zookeeper's outfit with no top.
1: Oh, that's
0: just
1: wild.
0: Completely topless. And she's our tour guide. Yes. And so we're in a golf cart. Billy's sitting up front with a little recorder, little microphone. And he's trying to hold it up to her mouth. And he can't quit looking at her breasts as we're bouncing around. Okay. And we're driving. And he's interviewing her. And I'm just sitting there dying laughing the whole time.
1: He's over here going, thank God for potholes.
0: He really was.
1: Are you serious?
0: This really happened. And then
1: this sounds like a fever dream.
0: No. So he recorded the whole thing, comes back the next day, plays it all over the air. It was hilarious. I'll never forget it.
1: That
0: as long
1: is bonkers. So do we do it again? In Billy's honor.
0: And Billy, I wonder if they're listening right now.
1: I wonder if it's the same woman on the golf cart.
0: Well, I tell you what, she's a cougar.
1: Yeah.
0: So, you know, that might work out for you very well.
1: So, I just looked it up. Well, sucking on a noodle and eating this mac and cheese and listening to this story. I Googled how many nudist camps are in the United States. There are approximately 260 nudist and clothing optional resorts, clubs, and campgrounds across the United States.
0: It's a thing!
1: Are you serious? I thought this is something that died in the 70s.
0: No, go to Crossville. Okay?
1: So, and then get this. There's the American Association for Nude Recreation, the AANR.
0: To go along with your AARP!
1: Yeah! I love these acronyms, man. I have... Yeah, it says these facilities are heavily concentrated in states with warmer climates such as Florida, California, and Arizona. Well, yeah, you don't want to be in Minnesota. Today's forecast. Okay, we better move on, J-Mac. This is getting out of hand. I'm starting to break a sweat over here.
0: Enjoy your mac and cheese.
1: You just ruined it.
0: That's national whatever the hell day it is.
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2: Well, our Knoxville Zoo just welcomed two endangered red baby panda cubs.
3: Oh, that's an 865 pup.
2: I know. It's another huge win for our zoo. Adorable little fur balls. And, you know, it's not about just giving these endangered species another chance. It's about whether or not I'm going to go cuddle and volunteer. It's purely for science,
3: oh,
2: I promise.
3: Yeah. You're very...
2: But if they need a cuddler, I am volunteering right now. Just so you know, Knoxville Zoo, I'm ready.
3: Yeah, she's ready to be a scientist.
2: That's right.
3: Okay. So, did you see that Sophie Cunningham, the basketball player from Indiana?
2: I'm pointing at you. Yeah.
3: I'm picturing another face on yours.
2: Okay.
3: But Sophie Cunningham, she was a ring girl during the UFC fight this past week. I totally missed it.
2: Yeah. I thought you watched it.
3: I watched it, but I totally missed the fact that Sophie Cunningham was up there strutting her stuff. But
2: well,
3: she asked She asked Dana White 8 minutes before the show, before the fight, if she could do it. He said yes. How awesome is that? Sophie Cunningham's taking over, man.
2: Well, I think you got a little heartthrob over there.
3: I do.
2: Well, how many subscriptions are quietly stealing your paycheck, Trey?
3: All of them.
2: We got streaming services, apps, music, cloud storage. That's a new one that I didn't think I'd ever do. And they all seem to be cheap at first, you know? And then suddenly, you look at your bill, and you're like, where'd this charge come from? You're spending hundreds of dollars a month, but there's some good news. Customer service advocates are out there pushing companies to make it easier to cancel instead of making them jump through hoops.
3: Yeah, you go to the email and it's like 50 different steps to take.
2: I know.
3: You're like, then you gotta describe the reasoning to detail. It's like, the reasoning is I broke.
2: That's right. I have no money. You took it all.
3: I'm just gonna go get a new bank card. We'll start all over again.
2: That's a good idea.
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4: We got some volume in East Knoxville this morning on 40 westbound past Cherry Street, around the curve through Broadway and 275, a little busy west of Alcoa Highway, and on 640 through Western Avenue. 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
2: Hello,
3: good morning, birthday birdie.
2: Yay! Oh, birthday birdie.
0: Well, you know, it's over, but, you know, we can still I'll still take a happy birthday.
2: Wow, she knows your mammal nickname and everything.
0: I know.
2: That's awesome.
0: That's great.
3: Well, I'm Gams, you know.
0: Birdie and Gams. That sounds like we'd be getting in trouble.
2: Yeah, especially.
3: We would, definitely.
2: My two favorite cougars.
0: Yeah, I officially got my cougar card this year. Thanks, Frank.
2: You've had it for seven.
0: Yeah, but I didn't have it laminated and in my wallet until this year.
2: Yeah, there you go.
3: Oh, cool.
0: Yes.
2: Yeah, you can wash that thing over and over. You still got that card.
0: That's right.
2: So, Melissa, this is your second time at Classic Rock on the Clock, is it?
3: It is.
2: Do you remember how many songs you got last time?
3: I got 5 out of 7.
2: Five out of 7.
0: Oh, my gosh.
2: Man, I am so stoked for you because now you don't have the first time blues anymore. Now you're ready for redemption.
0: She's ready.
3: I hope so.
0: Yep.
2: Miss Melissa, here you go. Round two. Are you ready for this?
3: I am ready.
0: I'm going to put 30 seconds on the clock right now.
4: The game begins in 3, 2, 1.
3: Oh my God. Sweet Emotion by Aerosmith. Give me 3 steps, Lynyrd Skynyrd. Pass. She was a fast machine. AC/DC, You Shook Me All Night Long. Everybody. Stroke by Billy Squire. Blaze of Glory by Bon Jovi. Iron Man, Black Sabbath, Ozzy, of course. American Woman, guess who?
2: She got it, Melissa. Round two, you got the $1,000. Woo! You made me nervous with that, sister. You passed. You started out 5 out of 7. Now here you are, 7 out of 7. You got $1,000.
3: Thank you, Jesus.
2: Man, you almost got tripped up there, too.
3: Thank you guys so much.
2: Man, well, that's awesome. Well, we don't have to go over the songs because you got them all and you got $1,000.
3: I did. You guys rock.
2: Well, you played in April, right?
3: I did, yes, in April.
2: Okay, so you've been studying over the past couple months then.
3: Dude, I play song pop constantly. I should have known the Guess Who right away.
2: Dang, well, you got that $1,000, and we appreciate you getting signed up. It was pretty easy, right? You just get signed up and then listen to 7 songs
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1: What's the job that you had pulling into the parking lot every morning, already planning your escape before you even turned off your engine?
0: Man.
1: What is that job?
0: There was a couple for me. One was Subway.
1: Subway.
0: Mm-hmm. Kevin on our Facebook page says, this job. That's our Kevin.
1: Oh, Kevin, by the way, I need you to come in and fix my microphone.
0: I know. You've been holding it all morning like a pro. Okay, so 865-909-ROCK. 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
3: Good morning. It's going to be a bit of a slow roll in East Knoxville on 40 westbound, past Cherry Street, around the curb through Broadway. You're busy but moving past 275, and in West Knoxville on 40 westbound, past Alcoa Highway. Do watch for some volume on 640 westbound, around the curb through Western Avenue and on down toward the 40 merge. Doing pretty well on 75 from the north as you head through High School and Powell, and from the south, you're in good shape on Alcoa Highway past the airport. Bob August, 103.5 WIMZ Workforce Traffic.
4: 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Good morning, everyone. Mark Packer with you here. Semifinals start today at the World Cup. Great matchups both days. Today it is France and Spain. They will play at 3 o'clock. France, the favorite to win the World Cup, barely over Argentina. Argentina will play England tomorrow at 3 p.m., and then the final will come your way on Sunday. The Major League Baseball All-Star Game coming your way tonight. Always important, because the winner of tonight's game, that league, American or National, will have home field advantage in the World Series. So unlike the NFL, where the Pro Bowl means nothing, the Major League Ball All-Star Game does mean something. Also, NASCAR leaving Echo Park Speedway in Illinois in the rearview mirror. Ryan Blaney, the winner last weekend. Circuit now goes to North Wilkesboro for a Sunday night race. That's a look at sports. I'm Mark Packer.
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1: Oh yeah, today's a big ask is, what's the job that had you pulling into the parking lot every morning, already planning your escape before you even turned off that engine? Mm-hmm. What was that painful job of yours? Mine was a credit union.
0: Hey,
1: I worked at a credit union in Indiana for 2 months. That did not last long.
0: Wow.
1: Great place to meet cougars, though.
0: I worked at a credit union, too.
1: I might actually get a part-time job thinking about the cougars.
0: Oh, my gosh. Look at you.
1: Let's go to the WIMZ text line. We got this person saying, Dairy Farms from Britton and Kingston. He grew up in a farming community. Ooh.
0: Oh, that's some hard work right there.
1: Yeah, but you get plenty of milk, though.
0: There's perks,
1: like my milk straight from the udder.
0: Oh, okay, my gosh.
1: Then we had Tarzan. Tarzan says he had a job after high school, Harrison Chicken City on Magnolia.
0: In the 70s.
1: Well, that's what we got, cars and chickens.
0: Well, I think we should jump over to the phones, Drake. Good morning, our big ass today is, what's the job that had you pulling into the parking lot every morning, already planning your escape before you even turned off the engine?
2: That damn tree company. I hated it. It was nasty ass work. It was hot. I started out chipping limbs, and man, it sucked. It was a miserable job. It sucked. It didn't take me long to get away from it.
0: What did you learn?
2: If you're going to cut trees, do it at your house. And if they're too big, call somebody.
0: Call somebody.
1: Don't call you.
2: Call somebody. Somebody knows how we're going to like that stuff. Not me. You guys are so awesome, man. WIMZ has been a household name in Knoxville, Tennessee. And Billy Kidd, I love him to death, man. God bless him. I know where he's at, and I'm going to tell you what. 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

0: 103.5 WIMZ, Knoxville's Classic Rock, J. Mac and Drake. Having some fun this morning on the telephone. Let's jump over there, Drake.
1: Operator, hello.
2: What you doing, girlfriend?
0: Hi, I'm just hanging out.
2: Me too, like a hair in a biscuit. You know who this is?
0: This is my pool boy.
2: That's me.
0: I go, how you been? I miss you.
2: Oh, honey, I've been riding around doing my thing.
0: Yeah.
2: I got one for you, big ask.
0: Okay, I'm ready for it.
2: When I first got out of high school, I went to work construction.
0: Mm-hmm.
2: The only problem is my brother was my boss man, and I rode with him, so I couldn't leave.
0: Oh, you were trapped.
2: I was home, baby.
0: Oh, wow.
2: Especially in the wintertime when we was building them buildings and up in that air. God almighty.
0: What'd you learn while you were there?
2: Not to work construction.
0: Some people are built for it and some people are not.
2: That's the reason I become a truck driver.
0: Yeah, that's the reason that Drake's in radio.
3: Yeah, seriously, look how soft these hands are. No manual labor ever.
2: Drake, brother, I ain't gonna get on you on that, brother.
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5: We are going to see some volume on 40 eastbound as you drive past Pellissippi Parkway toward Cedar Bluff Road. And you're busy about moving on 40 west through West Knoxville. 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

0: 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J Mac and Drake. There are five sacred rules of grilling, and breaking the number one rule in East Tennessee may legally get you removed from a cookout with beer tongs. Ah, as I say beer tongs, barbecue tongs. A new survey has revealed the biggest grilling sins people commit during these cookouts, and Drake has reviewed the list. We're going to go over those sins now.
1: Yes, these are the grilling sins. I've been analyzing this article pretty deeply. So, conclusion. Touching another person's grill without permission is the backyard equivalent of climbing onto their motorcycle. You don't touch it. You don't adjust it. You don't lean over and say, I think those need flipped.
0: Oh, wow.
1: Those
0: no
1: are fighting
0: touchy
1: words
0: touchy.
1: Over propane.
0: Uh-huh.
1: So a survey of 5,000 Americans found that the number one unwritten grilling rule is don't touch somebody else's grill.
0: I see that.
1: Yeah. Get your hands off that thing.
0: Mm-mm.
1: Sin number two. The second biggest sin is cutting into meat before it rests.
0: Oh.
1: So you get it off the grill.
0: What if you're hungry?
1: Well, enjoy your dry piece of meat. Just because you cannot wait 5 minutes. That steak survived the slaughterhouse, the grocery store.
0: Yeah.
1: Traffic. 500 degrees of direct heat. I think we just need to give it a minute to collect itself.
0: Okay.
1: So.
0: I like that.
1: So if you cut into it, you're that one person that lets the juice run out all over the plate, and then complain it's dry.
0: Oh my gosh! Don't be that Karen. Yeah. The meat Karen.
1: Don't have the patience of a Labrador watching a cheese drawer.
0: Hey now.
1: Sin number three: constantly opening the lid.
0: Hey, that's
1: 30% of people say that is a grilling sin.
0: Yeah, you shouldn't do that in the oven either. Like if somebody's baking something. Yeah.
1: How about now?
0: Quit checking it.
1: What about
0: now? Leave it alone. Quit letting out the heat.
1: You gotta let it marinate.
0: That's right.
1: Sin number four. Okay. Backseat grilling.
0: Huh.
1: This is the person who never volunteered to cook, but suddenly becomes Bobby Flay after the meat hits the grate.
0: Wow, I think
1: your heat's too high. You should move those over.
0: That sounds like my brother.
1: My brother-in-law uses apple wood.
0: Uh-huh.
1: Get out of here. Call your brother-in-law. Go eat at his house.
0: Yeah.
1: So backseat grilling. Sin number four. Uh-huh. Sin number five. What would you say? What would you guess sin number five is? All the things we talked about, this is the last one. What would irk Chef Mama over there on the grill?
0: Don't be messing with the settings. Don't be touching them.
1: Oh.
0: Don't be coming up there trying to make
1: like
0: it hotter or colder. Yeah. Get out there, you know?
1: I want it at 350.
0: All right.
1: Sin number five is pressing down on the burgers.
0: Oh, I see that.
1: It says to never mash a burger with the spatula.
0: Uh-huh.
1: That sizzling sound that people love, that is the sound of the flavor leaving, allegedly, according to this article.
0: Wow.
1: So there you have it. There's the five grilling sins. Don't make a mistake this summer. What would you say another grilling sin would be? We can probably add to this list.
0: I know, and you can call or text us with that.
1: Mm.
0: But
1: absolutely.
0: I do want to tell you about what's happening this Friday.
1: Is it
0: 4 to
1: related?
0: 6, it is meat related. How about some certified Angus beef? 4 to 6 in Powell at Food City, we're going to give you an opportunity to come to a live broadcast. We're giving away $50 Food City gift cards to get that certified Angus beef, and we're giving away one every 10 minutes throughout the whole live broadcast.
1: That is opposite of a sin. That is a blessing.
0: That is a blessing.
1: Grilling blessing.
0: Yes. So mark those calendars. This Friday, going to be at 7350 on Clinton Highway at the Food City in Powell from 4 to 6. And there's going to be $50 Food City gift cards flying out the door every 10 minutes during the whole live broadcast. All for some certified Angus beef with Food City.
1: Dang. Don't be a grill sinner.
0: That's right.
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0: 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And time after time, we like to show up at people's workplaces and bring them taco bars.
1: Yes.
0: Talking about a Taco Tuesday.
1: We'll do one today.
0: Yes, we are.
1: Where are we going?
0: We are going to go over to Halo Hospitality and see Matt Crawford and bring him and his crew a full buffet from Salsarita's Fresh Mexican Grill.
1: Oh, yeah, we're turning Halo Hospitality into Chowtown.
0: That's
1: today. Right.
0: It's happening here in just a few minutes. Now, this is what you need to do now. Get over to our website, sign up for free for a Taco Tuesday so that we can bring you some yummy fiesta. How's that sound?
1: No.
0: It's been a good day today, Drake.
1: It has been.
0: I've had a good time.
1: Partying and
0: No.
1: We get to giggle for a living.
0: I know. Isn't it nice? Well, we're done. We're out the door. The big guy is coming in next.
1: Mr.
0: Bigar. Yes, Biggin. And he's got a chance for you to win a 4-pack of passes to the Dollywood Splash Country. And he's also got a couple tickets to see the Stray Cats. So find out more details about that.
1: What?
0: That's happening. Yeah,
1: Stray Cats are coming back?
0: Yeah, Harris Cherokee Casino. That'll be happening.
1: I love Stray Cats.
0: Yeah. So your chance to win all that. And, of course, that diploma from the College of Classic Rock Knowledge. Be listening for your chance during the Classic Rock Quiz today. We're done.
1: Toodaloo.
0: Yeah. Have a wonderful rest of your day. May the Lord bless you and your family always.
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1: The cannons are loaded, the school uniforms are pressed, and somewhere every hearing aid manufacturer in America is quietly celebrating. AC/DC has officially kicked off the next leg of the Power Up Tour, proving once again that retirement is apparently for people who don't know how to play Back in Black. And if you've ever seen Angus Young duck walking across the stage at warp speed, you know age is just another number he ignores. Brian Johnson is back behind the microphone sounding strong. Angus is still wearing that schoolboy outfit that somehow never goes out of style. And fans can expect a set list packed with monsters like Thunderstruck, Highway to Hell, Hell's Bells, You Shook Me All Night Long, and of course, Back in Black. This isn't a nostalgia act. It's a reminder that some bands simply refuse to slow down. Meanwhile, younger bands are still trying to figure out how to headline arenas, and AC/DC just keeps filling football stadiums by plugging in, turning everything up to 11, and asking one simple question. For those about to rock, you know the rest. That's your 60 Seconds in Rock. I'm Octavius for 103.5 WIMZ, Knoxville's classic rock.

0: 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Big R rocking through your work day today. Thanks for cranking it up with us. 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We'll get you some Dollywood Splash Country tickets. 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Yep, a four-pack of those coming to you. 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

0: 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WIMC. Give me back my money. Scatter Band and Big R rocking through your workday today. And coming up Friday, we got a big live broadcast that's happening at Food City in Clinton, there in Powell. I should say on Clinton Highway in Powell. Going to be out there giving away $50 Food City gift cards every 10 minutes during our broadcast. You maybe take those a gift card that you win, and maybe go get some certified Angus beef. They specialize in that at Food City. We'll see you out there this Friday. Another extra long block of classic rocks coming up. As 2 for Tuesday continues, got some STP and Queen next.
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0: 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And there's a couple from Queen, Big R, Black Jacket Symphony, going to be back in town September 11th. It's Friday night. They'll be at the Auditorium, Civic Auditorium, doing Def Leppard's Hysteria album. You know, last time they were here, they did Bon Jovi's Slippery When Wet. Knocked it out of the park. They'll do the same thing with Hysteria as they play the whole album live, song for song. I'll take an intermission and come back and play a bunch of Def Leppard's greatest hits. 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Got some Billy Idol coming up. That'll get us to the all-request lunch. That starts at high noon.
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0: 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Click on J-Mac and Drake and you'll see it right there. Taco Tuesday. Sign up. We hope to see you real soon. Got some AC/DC, some Stones, and more coming up, along with the CRQ in about 25. Hang on.
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4: And up for grabs today, got a 4-pack of tickets to Dollywood's Splash Country. Also getting you a couple of tickets to go to the Stray Cats at Harris Cherokee Casino. They'll be there Saturday, November 28th. And I'm getting you that diploma that says you graduate the College of Classic Rock Knowledge. And your question today is this: The Pretender, Lawyers in Love, and Running on Empty are all albums from what artist? The Pretender, Lawyers in Love, and Running on Empty, all albums from what artist? First one with the correct answer at 865-909-ROCK is going to win from WIMZ. Good luck.
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1: 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The Pretender, Lawyers in Love, and Running on Empty are all albums from what artist?
11: Jackson Brown.
1: Jackson Brown is right. You got it. Way to go. Who's this?
11: This is Natalie. I was actually on the radio this morning.
1: Oh, you were?
11: Yeah, for the seven song, 30-second rock clock thing.
1: Yeah, right. Did you win?
11: No, but I was pretty dang close.
1: Well, good. Well, I'm sure they'll have you back. Try it again. But I got something for you. You did win with me. I got a 4-pack of tickets to Dollywood Splash Country. Also getting you a couple of tickets to see the Stray Cats at Harris Cherokee Casino coming up in November. And you get that diploma that says you graduate the College of Classic Rock Knowledge.
11: Woo!
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0: 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It's a long way to the top. You want to rock and roll. AC/DC currently out on tour. Just did a gig this last weekend in Charlotte. Well, George McFly wants to come see you while you're on the job there. It's called a McFly buy. He swings on in and he brings you some Knoxville Smokies tickets, a whole bunch. You can spread them around where you're working there. Be a hero on the job. Brought to you by the good people at Covenant Health Park, the Knoxville Smokies, 103.5 WIMZ. Two for Tuesday continues. Going to get you some Pink Floyd and some Ozzy coming up.
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0: 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It's 2 for Tuesday. And Big R here congratulating Michelle Husky of Sevierville. She won $1,000 playing J-Mac and Drake's Classic Rock on the clock, and she smoked it, getting all 7 songs, title and artist, in 30 seconds, and she got that $1,000 this morning. 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

0: 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Riddle me this. Help me understand this. If only one original member of Foreigner can tour under the group name Foreigner. Hang on, let me take that back. Mick Jones was the only remaining original member. Now, because of health problems, he's gone. So there's no original members of Foreigner, but they're still playing the Foreigner tunes and still touring under the name Foreigner. Then why can't Bad Company do the same? Couple of band members, Robert Hart and Dave Bucket Colwell, they're performing around the country in little venues known as Bad Company Legacy, but not allowed to tour as Bad Company. I don't know the logistics or legalities behind that, but I wonder if they're even going to be limited on what songs to play when they're touring these little venues around the country. Don't have to worry about that. By keeping it on WIMZ, we play all the Bad Company tunes that you savor and craver, and not the tunes limited to Bad Company Legacy. 865-909-ROCK is the number through to me. It's George McFly. I love Tuper Tuesday. Tupers from Tom Petty and Led Zeppelin coming up.
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2: 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Aren't you hot out here?
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1: The cannons are loaded, the school uniforms are pressed, and somewhere every hearing aid manufacturer in America is quietly celebrating. AC/DC has officially kicked off the next leg of the Power Up Tour, proving once again that retirement is apparently for people who don't know how to play Back in Black. And if you've ever seen Angus Young duck walking across the stage at warp speed, you know age is just another number he ignores. Brian Johnson is back behind the microphone sounding strong. Angus is still wearing that schoolboy outfit that somehow never goes out of style. And fans can expect a set list packed with monsters like Thunderstruck, Highway to Hell, Hell's Bells, You Shook Me All Night Long, and of course, Back in Black. This isn't a nostalgia act. It's a reminder that some bands simply refuse to slow down. Meanwhile, younger bands are still trying to figure out how to headline arenas, and AC/DC just keeps filling football stadiums by plugging in, turning everything up to 11, and asking one simple question. For those about to rock, you know the rest. That's your 60 Seconds in Rock. I'm Octavius for 103.5 WIMZ, Knoxville's Classic Rock.

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0: Zeppelin, Cooper, 103.5 WIMZ, Knoxville's Classic Rock, and George McFly. I don't know about you, but every single time I play a Zeppelin song, it takes me back to a certain time in my life. Like at a party in high school or just cruising around with the windows down. Physical Graffiti, Song Remains the Same, Live, and In Through the Outdoor are the ones I really can relate to most. Because In Through the Outdoor didn't come out until I was a junior in high school in 1980. I'm to many parties and cranking up. In the Evening, where All of My Love is one you hear on this radio station. Unless, of course, you listen to Big R's All Request Lunch. He'll play your best requests. And he's got free tickets to Dollywood Splash Country on his All Request Lunch all this week. All you got to do is answer his classic rock quiz question correctly.
1: George, Bobby Presley, how you doing?
0: What's going on, Bobby?
1: I consider you, George, my pimp.
0: Your pimp?
1: My pimp. My person in media production.
0: You had me almost blush for a second. I'm like, man, I don't remember winging this guy anytime soon.
1: Yep, you're my pimp. Good people, George. Like talking to you, and you're doing a great job.
0: Thank you for calling. Hey, Bobby.
1: Yeah.
0: Gas or charcoal? I'm thinking about grilling tonight. I got both.
1: Charcoal, baby, out of the way.
0: The original briquettes. It takes a lot longer, but it's worth it, ain't it?
1: Yeah, but it sure does taste a lot better. Gas is for convenience only.
0: Note to self. Sounds good, Bobby Presley.
1: Good people, my friend.
0: Good people, my friend. See you later.
1: Good people.
0: See you, buddy. I'm his pimp. First, I'm like, wait a minute. I have to think back now. Did I go out with this guy and set him up with somebody? 865-909-ROCK is the number through to me. It's 2 for Tuesday. 2 for Motley Crue and Eric Clapton coming up.
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0: 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Beautiful Tuesday afternoon, George McFly. Time now for the 315 Sports Machine. 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
1: 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Well, there are several big events going on worldwide, nationwide, worldwide, whatever, tonight. And then tomorrow, World Cup semifinals just underway. France and Spain playing in one World Cup semifinal today. And then England and Argentina will play tomorrow afternoon at 3 p.m. Then we'll be down to the final two. Championship game coming up on Sunday of the World Cup. Then also tonight, the Major League Baseball All-Star Game is tonight, the Midsummer Classic. I like the fact that in baseball, the All-Star event actually means something, unlike the NFL where they run around and play touch grab tail flag football and call that an event. In baseball, the winning league gets to play, have home field advantage for the World Series. So there is something involved. So they actually try. And that always means something to me when the people that I'm watching actually are giving effort.
0: It's amazing. I grew up as such a hardcore Sox fan that I rooted for the American League every All-Star game. But as I got older, I realized the rivalry between the Cubs and Sox is ridiculous. They're both major market phenomenal teams, and especially now that I'm out here, man. You know, National League, go for it. Cubs all the way.
1: Yeah, and by the way, how about the White Sox this year? Not that that many people care around here, but, you know, the last couple of years, they've been literally one of the worst teams in the history of Major League Baseball. I mean, you can count on them to, if you're a gambling man, just bet against the White Sox every day, and you're probably going to win money. And now they've got a winning record, and they're, you know, fighting for their division lead, and it's been an amazing turnaround for your White Sox.
0: Go Sox. Go Cubs, though, too.
1: It has been fairly incredible. NASCAR going to race again this Sunday. They raced this past Sunday as we head into the midseason. SEC Media Days get going Monday. Deshaun Bishop going to be there, former Carnes running back, who's such a great story at Tennessee, a walk-on out of Carnes High School, and now he is the guy for Tennessee. And so really proud of Deshaun and what he's done in his life, and boy, giving his life to the Lord and just on fire for God. It's just it's amazing to see where Deshaun Bishop is in his life right now. Proud of him, and he'll be representing in Tennessee, very deservedly so, on Monday.
0: There you go, buddy.
1: There you go. Have a great afternoon, and we'll buzz you tomorrow.
0: Sounds good. Have a good day, buddy. Thank you very much, Mark Packer, with the 315 Sports Machine, brought to you by Games and Things.
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0: Still on the phone with Dave. So, Mr. Fada, what are you doing to beat the heat this summer?
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0: White Snake Tooper, 1035 WIMZ, Knoxville's Classic Rock, and George McFly. James, I already know who you are.
1: I've spoken to you once or twice.
0: I know, we spoke a few times before, but I'm a voice connoisseur. So, because you worked once upon a time in Pigeon Forge at a restaurant.
1: That is correct, the local goat.
0: And now, what do you do, James?
1: Now, I work for the pilot company in facilities maintenance.
0: What does that entail?
1: The travel centers, if something breaks down, they give me a call, and we try and get it fixed for them.
0: Wait, so you don't go to work until something breaks down?
1: Oh, no. I've got 46 travel centers and all their restaurants. I stay busy.
0: Hey, let me ask you. Is this the hottest July that you've ever encountered here?
1: It's definitely feeling like it. Yes, it is.
0: And we got another 17 days coming.
1: True.
0: Anyway, James, appreciate you listening. Have a great rest of your day. And tell everybody, what's your number one summer fun station?
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3: Well, good afternoon. We do have a little bit of traffic on 40 eastbound in East Knoxville this afternoon as you drive past Cherry Street toward Rutledge Pike, and a little busy on 40 westbound west of Alcoa Highway through 640. Looking pretty good on 75 to the north up through Powell and High School on the way to Rocky Top. To the south, Alcoa Highway's in good shape off of 40 and on the way to McGee Tyson Airport. I'm Bob August, and that's 103.5 WIMZ Workforce Traffic.
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0: Bon Jovi, Tooper, It's Runaway is what we play. 103.5 WIMZ, Knoxville's classic rock, and George McFly. Not many times I wanted to run away, except when I'm trying to get on 129 northbound around Maloney the past, 8, 12 months? Because every single time they shut it down, it's down for 15, 20 minimum. The signs say something different, but I pulled up to a cop that was sitting there the other day, asked him to roll down his window. I said, "Officer, how long is it going to be like this?" And I was listening to him very closely, and I swore he said 2031. And I live right off Maloney. I try to time it. I can look out my bathroom window, and traffic is flowing. And as soon as I decide to leave, sure as shooting, bam, he shuts it down. I can't seem to win for losing. 865-909-ROCK. Hello, my friend. Who's this?
1: Josh.
0: Oh, Josh. I'm so sorry I had you on hold, buddy. Yeah, Big R's got your Dollywood Splash Country tickets to give away on his show tomorrow during his all-request lunch.
1: Buddy, that's amazing. It's so hot out here right now, I go dive in right now.
0: And that's today from the high humidity. Wait till tomorrow. It's going to feel more like 100. Hey, Josh, how hot is it joke-wise?
1: I tell you what, can I get one that the kid can read? Because they brought their phone out here and started calling with me.
0: Absolutely. You first. How hot is it, Josh?
1: Buddy, it's so hot out here, I set the house on fire just to cool it off a little bit.
0: It's pretty hot. Okay, how about the kids? What are their names?
1: See, we got Ansley, Skyler, and Caden standing out here.
0: Okay, let's put Ansley on the phone. Ansley, it's George McFly. How hot is it?
2: It's so hot. My chocolate milk turns into hot cocoa.
0: That is awesome, Josh.
1: Hey, what can I say?
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4: Here on the west side this afternoon, you are going to see some congestion heading east on 40 east of Pellissippi Parkway through Cedar Bluff Road. And 40 westbound is a bit busy through West Knoxville, west of Alcoa Highway on toward the 640 interchange. 75 is looking good to the north, and this report is sponsored by Positive Coaching Alliance. 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
1: Hey, George, how's it going, buddy?
0: Oh, there he is. Hello, Mata.
1: Hello, Fada.
0: David Fada is in Camp Granada. Hey, what are you doing, man?
1: I want to thank you. I got qualified for the Phoenix conversion.
0: You did?
1: And it's when I came and saw you when you were down there. I was picked for that day because I couldn't believe it. They called me up and said, hey. I said, oh, all right, I got it.
0: Did you tell them that you listen to my show every day?
1: Oh, yeah. I can't remember. She didn't really say her name when she called me.
0: Okay.
1: But when she called me up, she, you know.
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1: That's the way it needed to go.
0: 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I'm just an attention seeker, Dave.
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3: Well, we are packing in some traffic on 640 eastbound past Western Avenue, heading up toward the 75 merge. If you're driving west on 40, going to see some volume as you head through West Knoxville past Alcoa Highway. And watch for traffic on 40 west through Pellissippi Parkway on the west side. Watch for some congestion coming down from Oak Ridge on Illinois Avenue southbound past Scarborough Road and on through Edgemore Road. I'm Bob August, and that's 103.5 WIMZ Workforce Traffic.
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0: Sinner, Tooper, 103.5 WIMZ, Knoxville's classic rock. But if Tuesday's gone, what day are we on?
1: George McFly, it's Brian, the crazy pizza guy.
0: Hey, I got a question for you. You work for a pizza place, we won't mention it, but even when a pizza is bad, it's still good. So with that being said, you working for a big pizza conglomerate, do you ever get sick of eating pizza, Brian?
1: George, I've been doing this off and on for 28 years, and I still love pizza.
0: There's the answer.
1: Teenage Mutant Ninja Turtles. I'm good with nunchucks, and I love pizza.
0: It was almost a rhetorical question, but I had to ask, so.
1: Well, there you go.
0: All right, Brian, have a great rest of your afternoon.
1: You have a great day, man.
0: Good people. Two for Tuesday, two for Van Halen, Guns N' Roses coming up.
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3: Well, we've got some slowly rolling on the west side as we get you home this afternoon on 40 both ways through Pellissippi Parkway. Watch for traffic on Pellissippi northbound over I-40 up toward Dutchtown Road. Traffic coming down from Oak Ridge on Illinois Avenue southbound around the curve through Edgemore Road. You're heading through West Knoxville. You're busy on 40 eastbound through Alcoa Highway. And this report is sponsored by Tennessee Oncology. 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

0: Van Halen, Cooper, to Super Tuesday, 103.5 WIMZ, Knoxville's Classic Rock, and George McFly. Make sure you tune in tonight. Tonight's with Octavius. He's got a top 10 list about Van Halen and David Lee Roth. And if you don't laugh your butt off, you might want to check yourself into the hospital, get yourself a shock treatment. Yeah, it'll be a lot more than that. Hello, my friend. It's George McFly. Who's this?
1: Hey, it's Steve.
0: Hey, Steve, what are you doing today, man?
1: Hey, not much. I've been working a little bit.
0: What do you do?
1: I have a truck.
0: Local or long distance?
1: Oh, yeah, just local.
0: Got air conditioning inside, doesn't it?
1: Oh, yeah.
0: Because tomorrow we're going to be really bending that thermometer. It's going to feel like 100. Then you look back and you're going to say, how hot was it?
1: It was so hot, the Statue of Liberty was asked to lower her arm.
0: That's a good one, dude. That's so funny, buddy.
1: Oh, yeah.
0: That's a good one. Hey, man, tell everybody, what's your number one summer fun station?
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3: Well, we do have some congestion on 40 westbound as you head past Pellissippi Parkway and eastbound through Cedar Bluff Road. Watch for traffic on Pellissippi northbound north of 40 up to Dutchtown Road and coming down from Oak Ridge on Illinois Avenue through Edgemore. We've got traffic in West Knoxville on 40 westbound west of Alcoa Highway. A little bit busy on 640

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0: 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Hello there, it's Octavius. Thanks for tuning in tonight to Nights with Octavius. Tonight, 80s at 8, at 9 o'clock, a little bit after 9 o'clock, we're going to do a new feature called Octavius's Top 10. 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Then your 9:30 Thunder from Down Under, of course. We'll be talking about George McFly here in just a little bit. His McFlybys are back. I'll give you all the information on that in just a little bit. Right now, I got to do business. 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
2: Watch for a bit of a slowdown on the west side on 40 westbound through Pellissippi Parkway. We've got a little bit of traffic on 640 eastbound at the 75 merge. In good shape to the north on 75 up through Rocky Top on into Campbell County. And this traffic report is sponsored by Tennessee Oncology. 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

0: 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Nights with Octavius up here hanging out with you on Top of the Rock tonight. 865-909-ROCK. That's the number to reach me up here. George McFly is back with his McFlybys, along with the Knoxville Smokies. 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Well, it is 2 for Tuesday, so I've got ZZ Top on the way. I've also got Motley Crue and Aerosmith and a new feature tonight, a little bit after the top of the hour at 9 o'clock. Octavius' Top 5. We're going to cover a lot of different subjects in Top 5, but tonight we're going to talk about Van Halen and David Lee Roth. So that's coming up a little after 9 o'clock. 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

0: 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Hey, welcome to Nights with Octavius. Hope you're having a great 2 for Tuesday. Or maybe you're celebrating Taco Tuesday. That's a good thing, too. Hey, big congratulations to Michelle Husky of Sevierville, Tennessee. She's not getting tired of hearing her name on the radio. I know that. She's the latest winner of a cool $1,000. She smoked all 7 songs on J-Mac and Drake's Classic Rock on the Clock. 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All right, we're looking ahead just a little bit. It's 2 for Tuesday. 2 from Eddie Vedder and Pearl Jam. 2 from Queen on the way. 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

0: 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Nights with Octavius and Queen on Two for Tuesday. Somebody to Love. That's okay, I'll pass right now. I hope everybody's having a good Tuesday. And if you haven't had a chance to get to Splash Country this summer, you might want to get over there, because they're doing on select Fridays and Saturdays, when the sun goes down, the music goes up and the lights come on. 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We're going to be giving away a 4-pack of tickets as well on weekdays. Just be listening. That's all you got to do. Hey, 80s and 8's on the way. 865-909-ROCK. That's coming up. And I got a couple from the Scorpions on 2 for Tuesday before we do 80s at 8. So that's on the way. It's Nights with Octavius. 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